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0: All right, be honest. Does it seem like the world today looks beige and blah? Design experts say our surroundings have become a lot less colorful. More than 80% of cars, for example, on the road today are black, white, gray, or silver. And a lot of the products we buy have followed the same trend. But adding a little color to your day could significantly boost your mood. Ingrid Fattel Lee is the author of Joyful, The Art of Finding Happiness All Around You. She tells us our brains are wired to respond to bright colors. Thousands of years ago, our ancestors relied on vivid colors to spot ripe fruit, or clear, blue water to know they could drink. And those same brain circuits still light up today and make us feel energized, optimistic, and safe. But you don't need to repaint your house or buy a new car. Color psychologists say the biggest mood boost comes from adding color to the things you interact with every day. So everything from a coffee mug to a colorful phone case or even your front door. Those small moments create repeated positive signals all throughout the day.
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22: I just found out a friend has cancer. I don't know what to say.
23: Instead of saying, let me know what I can do, do something without being asked. How about that? Also, acknowledge the illness. Don't be afraid. Ask what their progress is. Some people are there with encouragement and well wishes at the beginning. Others are there when you're well again. 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

0: likely to be considerate of others on a regular basis compared to kids who rarely played with their pup. Lead researcher Dr. Haley Christian believes this is because children tend to become attached to the family dog, and loving another creature and taking care of it develops empathy, right? And it helps kids learn to put themselves in somebody else's shoes, to consider others' feelings, and anticipate what they might need or might they might want. And the more time kids spend playing with the pet and joining in on family dog walks, the greater their emotional development. So, Gib, if you want your preschooler to grow up to be a more considerate and empathetic human, adopt a dog.
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0: If you find yourself thinking something like, I can't handle this, turn it into a question and ask yourself, can I handle this? You'll often find yourself answering yes. Many young adults want to save money, so they've moved back in with their parents. And many young parents ask their own parents to come live with them to help with childcare. Lift yourself. In fact, the pull-up targets more muscles than any other upper body exercise, and they're really hard.
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2: If you find yourself thinking something like, I can't handle this, turn it into a question and ask yourself, can I handle this? You'll often find yourself answering yes. Many young adults want to save money, so they've moved back in with their parents. And many young parents ask their own parents to come live with them to help with childcare. Lift yourself. In fact, the pull-up targets more muscles than any other upper body exercise, and they're really hard.
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10: A better life with Dr. Sanjay Gupta.
11: There is a dangerous trend among teenagers right now that a lot of parents don't even know to look out for. New study out of the University of Mississippi estimates more than 500,000 American teens used inhalants in the past year. Everyday products like aerosol sprays and increasingly nitrous oxide or laughing gas. Now, a lot of this is fueled by social media, where it is made to look funny and harmless. But here's what worries doctors. Because these products are legal, because they are sitting right in our homes and our garages, kids might assume they are safe. They're not. Inhaling them can cause real lasting damage to the brain and nerves. Even a single use can trigger a fatal heart rhythm. The best protection is a direct conversation. Make sure your kids understand that legal and household do not equal safe. I'm Dr. Sanjay Gupta, helping you live a better life.
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2: 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Ask what their progress is. Some people are there with encouragement and well wishes at the beginning. Others are there when you're well again. 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
2: If you find yourself thinking something like, I can't handle this, turn it into a question and ask yourself, can I handle this? You'll often find yourself answering yes. 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And many young parents ask their own parents to come live with them to help with childcare. Lift yourself. In fact, the pull-up targets more muscles than any other upper body exercise, and they're really hard.
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3: Another sunny one with a high of 87. We'll be close to 90 on Wednesday with a boost in humidity and the chance for some scattered storms. This is WWT meteorologist Randy Rico on Warm 98.5.

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1: 30 people have ended their friendships because of this. What could it be? The hint this morning, it's the antonym of praising. 513-839-9898. Kelly, what do you think?
2: Because they're making fun of you.
1: I see why, but no, that's not it. That's not it. But it is.
2: Oh, God.
1: It is opposite of being something positive. All right, Pat. We know it's not making fun of you. What do you think the answer is?
3: Is it what other people think of that person? Their influence on you?
1: No. It's not it. Andy. All right. We know it's not making fun of you or bullying you. What do you think the answer is?
4: Is it being jealous of your success, like jealousy?
1: It's not jealousy, but it might stem from jealousy sometimes. I hope I'm helping.
4: Thank you.
1: Alrighty. A third of people have ended their friendships because of this. Your hint this morning was it's the antonym of praising. Well, you know it's not anything that's been guessed so far.

So it is something negative because it's the opposite of praising. Think about an annoying habit maybe some people have. It kind of brings you down. 513-839-9898. Let's see if we can't get this here in the next couple minutes. It's the One Question Quiz on Warm 88.5.

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10: And the humidity will join in by the evening. Tomorrow, once again, hot and humid, 90, but feeling like 95. This is WWT meteorologist Ranger Rico on Warm 98.5.
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1: If you have a dilemma, you can reach me anytime during the show by calling 513-839-9898, or you could also reach me on any of our socials like Kelly has done. So whose side are you on this morning? Kelly always thought her husband was just naturally better at getting their two kids to listen. They're about 5 and 8. His answer, I'm firm. They know I mean business. So she was feeling really bad about herself. Like, I'm not a great parent. I don't know how to get their respect. They just won't listen to me for months. Then she discovered by accident that he was actually using a secret reward system. He had a point system for good behavior, and then the kids could trade in their points for things like more screen time or ice cream and things like that. She says she's not mad that he came up with a reward system. She's mad that he didn't tell her about it, that he kept it a secret. In his defense, he says she's so good at everything else. He was enjoying having this one area where he was excelling and she wasn't. And besides that, it's working. The kids are going to bed on time. Why is she so mad? So who's right here? Does she have a right to be angry with her husband, or should she just take the win, pick her battles, and be grateful that he found what the kids' currency is and is able to get them to do what he says? What do you think? Call me.
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1: Is it okay to keep a secret from your spouse if you're getting the kids to behave? That's the situation we have going on this morning between Kelly and her husband. He was telling her the kids listen to him the first time and go to bed when he says, because he's more firm. He's more authoritarian, and they respect him and they listen to him. So she was feeling like a failure for months. Then she found out he had a secret reward system and was like giving them extra screen time for building up points for good behavior. And it was a whole system that was working, but he kept her in the dark about it and made her feel like she wasn't a great parent. She's mad. And he says, you know, when she confronted him, he said, well, you're so good at everything with them. And I found out that I was, you know, this is like one area where I was actually excelling at, and it felt good. Is she right to be mad, or should she be okay with the fact that he found something that works to get the kids to listen to him on the very first try? So we're looking for Team Kelly or Team Dad. Lisa, what do you think?
2: No, because parents have to be on the same playing field. So I'm on Team Kelly.
1: Team Kelly all the way.
2: Yeah, you have to approach parenting as a team. He wasn't on her team. He was trying to show her up by being like, I can do this. I'm great at this. But you can still have the win by being honest about it. It was the deception that makes it not right.
1: Yeah, I understand the need to feel like you're better at her at something when it comes to parenting. But to be like, they listen because I'm firm with them, knowing he was pretty much bribing them, or excuse me, rewarding them, was kind of a dirty deed.
2: Yeah, no. No, that was trying to like diminish her parenting skills over his, instead of working together as a team and being like, I got this. Watch, this works. And let him do it. You know, it's not like she wouldn't let him do it. It's just he was deceptive and diminishing her parenting skills.
1: Yeah, a lot of folks are agreeing that parenting is a team sport. And he wasn't playing this. He wasn't being very sporting. Let's see. Carol says, I feel for Kelly. As moms, we already question ourselves enough. Finding out there was a secret strategy would sting. Whereas David says, Dad wasn't lying. He was being firm. The reward system was just backing him up. What do you think here? Team Kelly or Team Dad? Who is justified in being, is Kelly being, you know, crazy for being angry? Or should she just be happy that something works when it comes to parenting? Let me know.
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9: I just found out a friend has cancer. 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
1: Kelly's mad because her husband had a secret weapon that made him look like a better parent than her. A secret reward system that made it look like the kids listened to him because he was a more firm parent. He says, "What's the big deal? You're great at everything else. I have this one thing, and it's working. You should be happy." Should she be happy? On her Facebook page, Vicky says, "What? Parenting is a team sport. You got to work together." Kim agrees. He got lucky. It worked out. It could have been a complete fail. He was super lucky about that. Also taking your calls at 513-839-9898. Jason, what do you think?
2: You know, I think the real winners are the kids because they figured out a way to get ice cream and extra screen time.
1: No doubt. Yeah, the kids aren't too unhappy with dad's secret reward system, and there is extra ice cream in it. So maybe for now she takes the win that he found something that's working, but he now needs to include her in on the parenting strategy because they are a duo. They are a team, and you get further together. And hopefully this is a learning curve for dad as well, that, you know, she got some insight that he was feeling like he wasn't very good at parenting. And that's why he didn't tell her about it. But you can't parent that way. You have to be together, because by the time these kids who are 5 and 8 become teenagers, they're going to use that against each other. And that'll be a bad thing. But for now, yes, the kids have scored ice cream, extra screen time, and pretty much everybody's happy but Kelly.
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15: Vaping is often thought of as the safer choice over traditional cigarettes. But safer doesn't mean safe. New study out of Australia suggests nicotine e-cigarettes may raise the risk of certain cancers. That vapor isn't just harmless water. It contains chemicals that could damage your cells, even your DNA. I know a lot of people look to vaping to quit cigarettes, but here's the catch. E-cigarettes aren't actually approved to help you quit, and a lot of people end up trading one nicotine habit for another. Now, if you want to kick the habit, reach for things that are proven to work. Nicotine patches, gum, lozenges. If you're still having trouble, talk to your doctor about some prescription medications that might increase your odds of success. Nicotine is one of the most addictive drugs out there, no matter what form it might come in. I'm Dr. Sanjay Gupta, helping you live a better life.
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1: 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Yes, I'm nosy. Yes, I love to give advice. And no, my sister won't take any of it. 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

0: helping the workday fly by. We are Cincinnati's Warm 98.5. Hi there, I'm Amanda Orlando. Earlier this morning, we played the one question quiz, a chance for you to beat the box office this week for Trans-Siberian Orchestra tickets. They're coming to town Saturday, November 21st to Heritage Bank Center. Tickets go on sale Friday, but this morning you could have won those tickets by knowing the answer to today's one question quiz, which was this. A third of people have ended a friendship because of this. Kim, what's the answer?
1: Complaining.
0: Yes, people who complain a lot might find themselves getting dumped by their friends and they don't even know why, but I bet they complain about it. We don't want to be around people who complain a lot. Congratulations, you got tickets to see the Trans-Siberian Orchestra November 21st.
1: Yay, thank you.
0: You're welcome. And of course, another chance for more tickets tomorrow morning at 6:40 with the one question quiz. And if you can't wait that long, I believe Molly has those again in the 4 o'clock hour on the drive home here on Cincinnati's Warm 98.5.
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Hope you're enjoying your Tuesday so far. I'm Kaylin. This is Cincinnati's Warm 98.5. Alex Warren on the way. Tom Petty and the Heartbreakers, Taylor Swift, Kenny Loggins, and Wilson Phillips. Right now, by request for Jenna, it's Deep Blue Something.

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1: 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They've got the Stein competition. They've got the different games. Don't ask me to pronounce the name of the games, but that's always something fun to watch. And truly just, there's something for everybody. That's what I love about it so much. 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You can get all of the details right now at OktoberfestCincinnati.com. And I will see you there because I will be there having a beer or two.
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12: 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I'm not kidding. Wearing red stimulates the release of adrenaline, which makes working out easier.
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14: Well, one day of fall was nice, but we are right back to the heat. Dialing it up today to 90 degrees by the afternoon, and the humidity will join in by the evening. Tomorrow, once again, hot and humid, 90, but feeling like 95. This is WWT meteorologist Ranger Rico on Warm 98.5.
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1: Well, one day of fall was nice, but we are right back to the heat. Dialing it up today to 90 degrees by the afternoon, and the humidity will join in by the evening. Tomorrow, once again, hot and humid, 90, but feeling like 95. This is WWT meteorologist Ranger Rico on Warm 98.5.

My husband is 100% a beer guy, so when we went online to look at what Cincinnati Oktoberfest was offering, he went to the beer guide first. Me, on the other hand, I went to the vendors list to see what food I was going to be able to eat. Now, don't get me wrong, I do love a good beer, but I love things like Reuben's, Kettle of Corn, Skyline Chili, the Forking Pierogi, the German Corner. Those were the kinds of things that I wanted to see. And you can see all of that information up now at the Cincinnati Oktoberfest website. The list of food vendors and their menus, the retail vendors, and of course what my husband was looking for, all of the beer that was going to be at Cincinnati Oktoberfest this year. 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It's going on this weekend, and it's safe to say I could not think of a better way to celebrate my birthday.

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7: 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Yes, I'm nosy. 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Yes, I'm nosy. 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

0: kiss.
1: 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I'm Kaylin on Cincinnati's Warm 98.5, welcoming Molly Watson into the studio. 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
10: Well, one day of fall was nice, but we are right back to the heat. Dialing it up today to 90 degrees by the afternoon, and the humidity will join in by the evening. Tomorrow, once again, hot and humid, 90, but feeling like 95. This is WWT meteorologist Ranger Rico on Warm 98.5.

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0: 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A few shows opening tonight. You have The Heist at Cincinnati Playhouse in the Park and The Great Gatsby tonight at Aronoff Center. I know lots of excitement around that. Looking ahead to tomorrow, you have the Boozy Book Fair at Fabled Brew Works. That's from 6 to 9. And the big grand reopening gala at the Marimont Theater.
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